0: Yes. That's lovely. Can't you just hear the waves lapping on the shore?
1: Okay, here we go. We'll just wind him out. Oh, I can't do that. I've got to actually stop that, because if I don't wind him out, then if I wind him out, then we won't hear this one.
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12: Well, good morning, everybody. If you just joined us, you're listening to Looking for Clues with Gabrielle and Paul here on 2SEA FM radio, community radio, I should say. Excuse me, got a frog in my throat. Right, so the first part of the show, we play some new songs. We've got a couple from Isabel Rumble and one from Emily Brimlow and Kim Churchill. The first one from Isabel Rumble is Knowing, and that'll be followed by Lonely Hunter. And then we'll move on to New Ways by Emily Brimlow and Kim Churchill. Here we go.

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0: 5, Hold Everything Lightly, and one from Emily Brimlow and Kim Churchill. That's just a one-off, a single, if you like. All right, time for a word from our sponsor.
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5: and Paul.
0: And Paul. Got to get your word in. Right, here's a new one from the Pambula Beach Garage band. They Don't Care. What have we got here? Graham Brown wrote the song. Played percussion, John Drews on keys, Mick Naden on vocals, and I mentioned harmonica. Probably Peter Reed on drums, and I'm not sure if it's Louise Naden on bass or Neil Porter. I'll just say
5: one of
0: Louise.
5: Yeah, okay.
0: Quite one probably Louise. Yeah. Here we go. Anyway.

There you go. That was a new one from the Pembla Beach Garage Band. They don't care. I'm going to play a new one from Val Moogs. This is Rena. Looks like it's a single. She's got three here, and they all look like singles. Okay, Val Moogs, Rena. I know it's-

There we go. That was three in a row. Val Moog's Rena, How to Read a City, by featuring the Acacia Quartet. So Richard Lawson featuring the Acacia Quartet. That was their classical sounding one. And the last one, Friend of Mine, by Ron Callahan of Maria. Let's see now. New local songs. Right. Hang on. Sorry, just thinking. I was engaged in a phone call, which meant I got distracted. Okay, here we go. Another one from Isabel Rumble. This is the last one on her Hold Everything album called Room to Grow. The last one, that's the one I haven't played yet on the whole album. And I think we've got everyone balanced up. Then I'll play some more. I'm not sure yet. Let's see. Ba-ba-da-ba-ba-ba-ba-ba. I might do another one from Val Moog's. I like Val stuff. And we'll do Waiting Game. There we go, from the PBG. Okay, Room to Grow by Isabel Rumble off her Waiting, Hold Everything Lightly. And then we'll do Right Around the Sun from Val Moog's and the Waiting Game by the PBG.

there we go. That was two in a row. Isabel Rumble, Room to Grow, and Right Around the Sun there from Val Moogs. Right, here's one, another one from the Pamela Beach Garage Band called Waiting Game. It's an older one. It's from The Vault. What have we got here? Mick Naden on vocals. Manny Aigner wrote the music and plays guitar. Graham Brown, lyrics and tambourine. I guess Peter Reed on drums, and either Louise Naden on, or Neil Porter on bass. Or who knows, someone else. It doesn't say, I'm just having a guess. It'd be one of those anyway. Waiting Game.

There you go. That was Waiting Game from the PBG. Well, coming up just after 11 o'clock, we came across Dustin Echo's album In the Blood lying around the studio, which I didn't know we had. So as a treat, because we haven't got any of their stuff on the database, I thought we would play their whole album. I'm not sure how long it is, so we'll discover that together. And it hasn't got a slipcover, so I don't know the names of the tracks. So we'll discover all of that ourselves. I had heard a few numbers off when they came to the studio a while ago and played numbers off the track, but I haven't heard the whole album, so we'll have that as a treat in our second lot. That'll be coming up after the weather, just after 11 o'clock. So hang around for a few more minutes. We'll get another song played. I think we'll pop another one in by Isabel Rumble. What's we got? There you go. Actually, I'm looking for the three-minute song. We've got a three-minute song. Yeah, here we go. Born Again. Isabel Rumble's close enough.

0: There we go. That was Born Again by Isabel Rumble. Are you ready, Gabrielle?
1: I'm ready.
0: Okay, here we go.
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1: Well, the sun is still shining, the sky is still blue, and it's even warmer now than it was earlier. Mm. Presently, it's 17 degrees and feels like 16.7, and it's a jolly pleasant-looking day out there. The humidity has gone down to 76%. There's been no rain in the last hour. The wind is easterly to southeasterly at 5.5 kilometres per hour, with 5.5 kilometre gusts occasionally. Dew point is 12.7 degrees and pressure is hectopascal pressure is 1026.6. Delta is at 2.4 and cloud still no octus. Thank goodness for that. I have yet to see them to count them. So today it's going to be sunny with light winds, daytime maximum temperatures between 18 and 22. Looks like a nice winter's day, doesn't it?
0: Does, does.
1: Good time to have lunch.
0: Especially when it feels like in the actual temperature pretty close together.
1: Yeah, and a good time to have lunch outside too. Yep. Not too hot, not too cold.
0: Yep, pressure's still up there. I feel the weight of it too, you know.
1: Do you?
0: Yeah. I feel lighter when it's down to 1,000 or under.
1: I never know the difference. I'm just happy when the sun's shining.
0: When it's under 1,000, I feel like I'm float on air.
1: Really? Oh, gee. Yeah. I must try that.
0: I know it affects me when I walk. See, when there's extra 20 points of pressure, it weighs you down. Yeah. It adds to you. When you step on the scales in the morning, I'm sure it adds a couple of kilos.
1: I'm sure that could be true. Well, yes, I've noticed that too. During the day, it kind of disappears, maybe.
0: That's wishful thinking, Paul.
1: Well. Anyway, it's lovely. So stay tuned for more lovely weather.
0: And Gabrielle will get into the
1: gig guide
0: shortly. Yep. Okay, here's a weather outro.
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0: Well, okay, now it's time for a little special, selection of music from Dustin Echoes with their album In the Blood. As I said, I don't have a slip cover for it, so I don't know the names of the tracks, but my recollection is they are all originals. I imagine mostly written by Dennis. I don't know if Jodie had a hand in any, but I'm sure she'll let me know. So let's kick it off with the first track. I'll just press play. I have heard some of these before when they were in the studio last time.
1: Can I say something?
0: Sure, you can.
1: Before you press play, if Jodie and Dennis are listening, hey guys, why don't you come and have another chat and another little play down here at the studio?
0: They've been pretty busy.
1: I know you're busy, but it's always nice to be on the radio.
0: It is. Anyway, so we're going to play them. Enjoy. They're a great live show. You see them around all over the place. Great hard-working musos. And they enjoy it, which is good, which is how it should be, isn't it, Gabrielle?
1: Oh, absolutely.
0: We always love playing.
1: Some of us live for the music.
0: I'm not so fussed with the setup and the takedown, but that's all part and parcel.
1: No, it's the bit in the middle where you get to play.
0: Loading up the car, taking it all out.
1: Don't mention it. I feel sore already.
0: It's part of the process. It's part of the ritual, setting up. Okay, here we go. I was about to press the wrong play. Let's see. Here we go. Boom.

0: Well, there you go. That's three tracks off the Dustin Echoes album, In the Blood. Great tracks. Three different styles and great songs, I might add, too. You've got Dennis Pitt there on guitar. I don't know who was on the slide guitar or the still, what they call it, the...
1: Keys?
0: No, Hawaiian thing.
1: Oh, the Hawaiian.
0: Yeah. Still guitar, they call it, yeah. And, of course, Jodie with her great vocals. Good timbre in Jodie's voice, good deep bottom end. I think it's Jodie also plays the harmonica, so that's great. Okay, we're going to do some more, and then we'll have a word from our sponsor. Let's go back into it. Jodie, I'm really enjoying these, Jodie and Dennis, that's good.

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3: Right, let's go back to Dustin Echoes album, In the Blood. I've just got a message from Jody. All the songs are written by Dennis and Jody at their home in Bermagui and recorded at the Chambers Avenue, which is Bill Chambers' studio at Central Coast. Just the three of them played everything on the album. No guest players, and they recorded most songs live and then added Bill's guitar. That's the slide guitar in the background. It's very personal, especially track In the Blood, the ode to Bill Chambers. He's never had a song written about him, apparently, not even by his daughter. Not obviously, anyway. So currently they're heading off to Melbourne in a month, also to start recording with Shane Nicholson of Rattling Bones fame. No, I don't know them, but we'll find out, I'm sure. Yeah, it's great. So there you go, all original and just recorded by three people. Geez, three people can make a noise, can't they? I mean, nice noise.
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3: 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It's great. Listening to everything, guitar, rhythm, leads, vocals, harmonica, blah, blah, blah. And the overall sound's great too. So if you get a chance to...

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Let's kick it off again, track number 6.

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12: Yes. Excuse me. We're very pleased to have all of our sponsors. Excuse me. I've still got that throat tickle. So if you're listening to us, we're playing Dustin Echo's album In the Blood, and we're down to the last three tracks. I'm really enjoying this. Jody and Dennis, you've done a fantastic job. And don't forget, just three people making all that music. It's amazing what you can do when you've got talent. And don't forget, nobody just picks a guitar up and just plays guitar. You have to learn. It takes time. Like they say, 10,000 hours to become an expert, although these days I think it's closer to about 20,000. And if you start young, it's good because you get your first 10,000 hours over before you're 10 years old, and you get your second 10,000 over before you're 13. And by the time you get to 15, you got your 30,000 and you're into expert territory. Whereas most of us start, if we're lucky, we started in our 12s and we get our 10,000 hours up by the time we're about 16 or 17. Because when you're kids and you pick up a guitar, you're not likely to be a footballer. So you tend to stay in your bedroom and do something that you can do. And then you emerge. Okay, shut up, Paul. And here's the last three tracks on the album, In the Blood. And after this, I'll give you a little bit of where they're next playing and what they're involved in. Don't forget, they're around all over the place. Check them out. They're here from, from Australasia right up the coast. So you've got plenty of opportunities to check them out. Last three tracks coming up.

Well, there we go. That was the album In the Blood by Dustin Echoes. All original material written by Jody and Dennis and recorded at the Bill Chambers studio. That's great stuff. I like the idea of a small session. Let's see. They've got some events, some big events for them coming up. They're playing at the NAIDOC celebrations on Friday, July 17 at Bega High School. And after that, heading up to the Mallacoota Seafood Festival on Saturday, September 26. Plus, you can catch them, you know, if you check out the local South Coast Gig Guide and you'll look for Dustin Echoes. And they'll be playing wherever they're playing. I often play up Narooma Way, Bumiguri Way. Unfortunately, we don't have the Camarock Brewery anymore for both of us because it was a regular for all of us. But since they've closed up, that venue is gone, which is sad. they still have their Browley operation though, but it's a bit far for us at the moment. And let's send out a very gentle hug to Jodie. She's got a couple of cracked ribs. She hit a pole while loading out in the snow. Bugger, I've nearly fallen over that many times taking gear out the car. It can get a little bit difficult at times, and singing with cracked ribs. Wow, I feel for you, Jody. All the best. Okay, so that's it. Hope you enjoyed it. Just making sure if there's anything extra that Jody's written. No, that's it. The next session, the recording session will be up Central Coast, and they might use an extra couple of musos just to expand their sound a bit. The idea about a small group is you have a continuity of sound, which is good. I mean, you can hear Dennis's guitar playing very clearly. You can hear Jody's harmonica very clearly. Drums, bass. I imagine Dennis might have done some bass as well, or Bill Chambers, I should say. So it doesn't matter. I don't have the slipcover, so when we track that down. Anyway, I'll stop talking. So don't forget, if you like what you hear, go and support the musos. Just get out there and do the right thing. Otherwise, local music will just die and you'll end up with AI, which is not good. Not good for a whole pile of reasons. Okay, everyone. That's it. Let me see now. What have we got here? We've got a few more minutes to kill before our show comes on. And let's see what we've got here on local songs. I should have been ahead of the game, but I wasn't. I like Benji and the Saltwater System. I'm going to play this one. I've got time for a couple of these. I'm going to do this one. And Golden Touch, there you go. This is Benji and the Saltwater System, another great, great band. Here we go. Take care, Jody and Dennis. All the best. We'll catch you around the traps one day, I'm sure.

0: And there we go. That was Benji and the Saltwater System. Gabrielle's just getting herself sorted on the gig guide. And I've just got to get the gig guide music lined up. Where? There it is over here.
1: It's June, isn't it?
0: Sorry?
1: It's June, isn't it?
0: Yeah. Yes. Here comes the gig guide music.
1: I'll read you up.
0: You ready?
1: Yes.
0: Okay. Your microphone's on, so you got to put your mouth up to the microphone.
1: Okay. The gig guide for June. I will read you the Friday and Saturday part because that's the bit I've got up. So Friday the 19th of June, we have drive time at Batemans Bay Soldiers Club from 7:30 to 11 p.m. And the slow session is on at the Tathra Hotel from 6 p.m. to 8 p.m.
0: Oh, this Friday?
1: That's Friday, the 19th of June. That's right.
0: We might be able to go to that.
1: That would be great. Mm. Yes, that'd be lovely.
0: I'll find my book.
1: Yes, I've got it. I've got a big book. Everything.
0: Okay.
1: All right, and on Saturday, the 20th of June, we have Of Men and Monkeys at Marimbula RSL from 8 p.m. The Midnight Special Band at the Alpine Hotel. Gosh, you'll be cold up there. At 8:30 p.m. Greg Q at Club Sapphire from 6:30 to 9:30 p.m. Mojo at the Imperial Hotel in Bombala from 8 p.m. Drive Time at Batemans Bay Soldiers Club from 7:30 p.m. And Poppy at Tura Beach Country Club from 7:30 p.m.
0: Is that Poppy, is it?
1: Poppy, P-O-P-P-I. And I think that's a girl singer.
0: Yeah.
1: Solo, yeah. Tura Beach Country Club from 7:30 p.m. And Dave Berry at Club Malua from 6 p.m. And in our next little session, I will read you the rest of it because there's more. That's it for the moment.
0: Oh, that's it, is it?
1: Mm.
0: Oh,

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1: Got it. It's all right.
2: So I just hit the refresh.
1: We're just refreshing the weather.
3: Now use the mouse to slide it up.
1: Now it's just gone.
3: Yeah,
1: okay.
3: You've got to slide it up. You might have to move your book out the way. Yeah. Oh, there you go.
1: There we go. The Eden weather forecast for today is for sunny with light winds, daytime maximum temperatures between 18 and 22. And currently we have 19 degrees, feels like 18.7, and it's absolutely gorgeous. I was just outside breathing it all in. Relative humidity's gone down further to 67%, and there is no rain today. There hasn't been in the last hour. The wind is south to southeasterly at 5.5 kilometres per hour with 5.5 kilometres gusts. Dew point is 12.7, hectopascal pressure is 1,026, delta has gone up to 3.5, and there are still no cloud octus. What else have we got? Sunny, light winds, daytime maximum temperatures between 18 and 22. Well, we're there. We're getting into that.
3: Nice.
1: I think, yeah, for the moment, that's
3: it's almost
1: all.
3: T-shirt weather.
1: I don't know about that. It's nice in the sun, though. So, yeah, it's lovely. Stay tuned for more weather.
3: Right. Okay.
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3: Yep, get a little bit more of the that gig guide to go.
1: Well, shall we do that now?
3: I've got the Sunday part up. Otherwise you'll lose the screen, won't you?
1: yes, sometimes it disappears on me. 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
3: Where's Bermagui Mudworks?
1: I don't know. It's really mysterious, isn't it?
3: I'll have to check that one out.
1: Little's Fundraiser, Lillian McVitie. And what's this? Nia, Cody Munro Moore and Tim McMahon. That's all it says. Okay. Mm-hmm. Sam Fletcher at Tilba Valley Winery, Alehouse from 11am. Klaus Tietz at Bermagui Beach Hotel from 1 to 4pm. And Chango Tree at the Tathra Hotel from 3.30 to 6.30pm. 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
3: Right.
1: There's your Sunday all wrapped up for you.
3: Mm. Okay. Let's see. Excuse me. I thought I might play some Roger Miller.
1: Yeah, what a good idea.
3: He wrote some fun songs. I'm going to do this one. You can't roller skate in a buffalo herd.

0: Nobody writes like Roger Miller.
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0: I'm a nut.
2: I'm a nut.

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You wrote some great songs. You know, they're different. excuse me. This one is "The Moon Is High, and So Am I."

0: Yeah, Roger Miller. I'll do another one of his.
1: Well, he gave me fair warning.
0: Not that one. Somebody who sees the funny side of life. It doesn't matter how hard life gets or difficult it is, there's always a funny side to it. In hindsight for most of us, but...
2: if you can see it at the time. It really lifts your spirits.
0: This one, I've been a long time leaving, but I'll be long gone, long time gone.

0: I'll do one more for the road. 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
1: A new story to share with your kid.
0: Not that one. What's happened here? Ew, that wasn't supposed to happen. Oh. Okay, guess we won't be playing that one. Okay, let's go to the Mavericks. Back in your arms again. Like the Mavericks.

0: I'll just find another one. Let me see. We did Dance the Night Away last week. 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Oh, here we go. That one, not this one.
1: Julio Diaz on trumpet. Lorenzo Molina on the other trumpet.
0: This is a live recording.
1: Max Abrams on saxophone. Percy Cardona on the accordion. Ed Freeland on the bass.
0: It's a big band.
1: Paul Deacon on the drums. Jared L. McFadden on the keys. Eddie Perez on lead guitar. I'm Raul Malo and we're the Mavericks. Thank you so much for having us. Thank you, Calgary Stampede, once again. We got one more for you. You know what to do.

0: Got a fun band, aren't they? Let's see. Got to get this up. And time for a word from our sponsor.
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0: And we're back. Let's hear one more from the Mavericks, then we'll... This is... Here comes the rain.

And we're back. I just got to figure out what I want to play next. I have songs in my head, but I can't remember off the top. Remember the artist? Yeah. Oh, the title. Let me see. Ah, here we go. This was my father's. Oldie. Yeah, Dan, this is one of my father's favourites, and I'll find the other one after this too. This is I'll just play it first.

places. You know the Aga Khan, and he sent you a racehorse for Christmas, and you keep it.

0: There you go. That was Peter Sartz. He passed away in 2017 at the age of 75.
1: That was way too young, wasn't it?
0: Yeah. Here's one by Billy Swan.

0: No, we're not doing that one. excuse me, just had a coughing attack.
1: It's just as well you survived that coughing attack. I was going to read them a nice funny joke.
0: You can read the joke. Hey,
1: hang on, I've lost it now. It's a very harmless, sweet little joke that just tickled my fancy. It's about Paddy. He took his two stuffed dogs to the Antiques Roadshow. Many of you will have seen the Antiques Roadshow. It used to be on television regularly. Well, here they are at the Antiques Roadshow. Ooh, said the presenter. This is a very rare set produced by the celebrated John's Brothers taxidermists who operated in London at the turn of last century. Do you have any idea what they would fetch if they were in good condition? Sticks, said Paddy.
0: You'll see, if it was dogs, I would have got that. But
1: it
0: says
1: say
0: horses.
1: Two stuffed dogs.
0: Oh, I thought it said stuffed horses.
1: No.
0: I'm sure you read out horses.
1: My goodness, I hope I said dogs out there.
0: No,
1: I did.
0: No,
1: I know
0: I'm
1: I did.
0: Sure you said
1: I was
0: horses.
1: Reading it. Nope. No way. Yeah, I know said, what I said.
0: No,
1: and
0: no,
1: it wasn't
0: don't.
1: Horses.
0: It said horses.
1: Anyway, I thought it was funny, but it takes some people a little while to get the gist of the joke. I thought it was hilarious. Stuffed dogs, and what do they fetch? Sticks, of course.
0: Yep. Stuffed sticks.
1: Yeah, stuffed sticks.
0: And while we're talking about horses, here's Dr. Hook.
1: Oh, is he a horse?
0: No, it's a song about...
2: Before we begin... Thank you. I'm not a bad person.
3: I know.
2: I don't drink and I don't kill.

0: There you go. That was
1: good song, that.
0: Yeah. Where are we over here? Yeah, good. Good fun. I've just got to play this. Here's a word from our sponsor.
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1: Well, here we are again, and it's still sunny. There are light winds, and daytime maximum temperatures are rising towards the predicted 22. Currently, it's 20 degrees and feels like 19.5, and it's thoroughly pleasant. The relative humidity has gone down again a little bit further, and it's 62%. There is no rain. The wind is still easterly to southeasterly at 7.4 kilometres per hour, and the little gusts have gone up to 11.1 kilometres per hour. Dew point is 12.5 degrees. The hectopascal pressure is pretty much the same at 1025.3. Delta has risen to 4.2. Cloud octas are still nil, so that's a good thing, isn't it? Yeah, and that's it for today.
0: That's it.
1: Yes, right. For the south coast, and I dare say it will continue to be sunny until late this afternoon.
0: There we go. Still nice and warm. It's up to over 20 now.
1: It's absolutely lovely outside. Nice time to have lunch in the sun or in the shade, whichever you prefer, but looking at the sun anyway.
0: All right, here's the outro.
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0: Yes, and us too. Well, it's goodbye from Gabrielle.
1: And it's goodbye from Paul.
0: And we'll be back next week.
1: Indeed, we will.
0: Yeah, in the meantime, have fun, stay safe, and keep on rocking, eh?
1: Absolutely, yes.
0: Yep, and I really enjoyed playing Dustin Echo's album.
1: Yes, that was a very special treat, yeah, wasn't it? It was great. Nice of whoever left it for us to do.
0: It was great. All right, everyone, take care, and we'll catch up.
1: We'll see you soon.
0: Bye.
1: We'll hear you. Bye.
0: Where are we? Oh,

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Hello again and welcome to another flashback to the 60s. 10 magnificent years, it changed all our lives. From Liverpool to Los Angeles, from the Beatles to the Beach Boys, you'll hear it all and more.

had on today's program, we'll visit the High Chaparral. President Herbert Hoover celebrates his 87th birthday, and we also cover his memorial.

Brenda Lee, number 5 in the UK from 1962. Bobby Darin. Now here's Bobby Darin and Multiplication.

0: Multiplication, that's the name of the game. In every generation, you know they play the same. Yeah, it's multiplication, that's the name of the game.
1: Number 5 in the UK from 1961 for Bobby Darin, A Multiplication.
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The British duo Chad and Jeremy never charted in their native England, but a number 17 hit on Billboard from 1965.

0: The High Chaparral was a television series broadcast on NBC from 1967. It was an American Western action-adventure drama set in dry Arizona in the 1870s. It starred Leif Erikson and Mark Slade. We'll hear from both, but as Mark Slade advises, he played Billy Boy Blue, and he had a mind of his own and a strict father, Mark Slade.
1: Yeah, I play a kid named Billy Blue Cannon, who's the son of Leif Erikson. And he's a very sensitive young guy. He's trying to understand things that are going on around him, the situation that the family's in and so forth. He has his own ideas. And his father is a very strict man, and he's trying to understand the father. I think it kind of goes along with some of the relationships between young people and parents today, what they call a generation gap, which there is. And I think this will kind of be a series that will explain both sides, explain the parents' side and explain the young people's side, the whole picture.
0: Leif Erikson.
2: Well, in the days of the early West out here in this very area, Tucson and its environs, I am led to believe through the local historian here even, that the settlers, that is the heads of the families, were hard-bitten martinets. Had they not been, there wouldn't be any West. They were not concerned with being liked or being lionized or being charming, which we are today. That seems to be the order of our day in 1967. But back in 1870, when they were pioneering and were faced with Apaches and great dangers, there had to be someone who was in charge, who made the decisions, and was adamant on the decisions being carried to fulfillment. He will mellow, yes, as the dangers decrease, if they do. Otherwise, you've got a kind of a gray character that doesn't mean much. You wish one.

0: name is Dion LaRue. Number two for 2 weeks from 1962 on Billboard and Mashed Potato Time.
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0: 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The Four Tops.
1: Black music never sounded better. Black music never sounded better. Never.

0: number 11 in the UK from 1969. The Four Tops and Do What You Gotta Do.
1: President Kennedy's courageous statement as to Berlin should carry a conviction to the Russians. As long as the Russians are willing to negotiate over all this question, there is hope of a solution. And that hope arises because of the background behind any negotiations over Berlin. The Russians no more want a nuclear war than we do.
2: The 31st president is questioned about the wisdom of mammoth expenditures in America's space race with Russia.
1: Well, my impression is that we don't need to worry about far space like the moon. I doubt whether a man could live on the moon if he got there.

But in any event, within the distance of defense of the United States, which involves all of these circulating satellites, we ought to pursue space work with all our might. I am not going to answer any political question. I have retired into a monastery where there is no politics.

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along the sweep of Pennsylvania Avenue, where Herbert Clark Hoover had driven in his hours of greatest triumph and bitterest defeat, his body is borne to the Capitol to lie in honored state. It is the third time in less than a year that America has watched the coffin of a fallen leader make the slow ascent of these steps. The President and Mrs. Johnson lead the dignitaries who come here to pay their final respects to the 31st President of the United States. Previous services had been held in New York, where Mr. Hoover died at 90. Others are to follow at his Iowa birthplace. After the leaders depart, the rotunda is to be open to everyone, which is as it should be. For though in the 30s he was widely blamed for a depression he could not have averted, in later years Mr. Hoover was even more widely recognized as one of the great humanitarians of our times. To a grassy knoll in West Branch, Iowa, overlooking the house where he was born, Mr. Hoover's cortege moves through some 75,000 mourners. It is a sunny autumn day for his homecoming. Simple rites reflect the Quaker faith of the farm boy who was to become the first president born west of the Mississippi River, and a man who dedicated his long life largely to the good of others.

0: Number 5 in the UK for Tony Orlando from 1961, and Bless You.
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0: Liverpool group The Mojos from 1964 and their number 9 hit in the UK, Everything's All Right.
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3: Coming up on today's program, we've got John Lennon and the Plastic Ono Band, Janis Joplin, Daddy Cool and the Hollies.
2: Kicking us off at number 60 in the Australian singles chart this week, on the 14th of June 1971, was Harry Young and Sabbath with The Wheat in the Field.

0: Australia, that's Harry Young and Sabbath with The Wheat in the Field at number 60 in the Australian Singles Chart this week on the 14th of June 1971. And that single went on to peak at number 29 in the Australian Singles Chart in August later that year. The previous year, the Australian music scene was transformed by a radio ban that restricted major label music from the airwaves. This opened the door for independent acts like Harry Young and Sabbath. Recording for the boutique Du Monde label, the group featured a lineup that included future members of the iconic band Sherbet. While the group eventually split up, with Young later establishing a recording studio in Kyogle, this specific track remains a key historic example of the era when local independent talent took centre stage on the national charts.
1: And falling down the Australian national charts this week on the 14th of June 1971, from number 31 back to number 42, were Zoot and the double A-sided single, Evil Child and The Freak.
2: Step inside the tent, ladies and gentlemen, and see the freak they call Jojo the Dogface. He walks like a man,

0: Suit with the double A-sided single The Freak and The Evil Child at number 42 on the Australian National Charts this week on the 14th of June 1971. And that single had peaked at number 27 nationally 2 weeks earlier. By 1971, Zoot was desperate to be taken seriously. The group had spent years trapped under a Think Pink marketing gimmick that saw them performing in pink satin outfits. To reclaim their rock credibility, they famously burnt their stage clothes on national television, pivoting toward a much heavier guitar-driven sound. Following the massive success of their hard rock cover of Eleanor Rigby, the band released The Freak that showcased Rick Springfield's evolving songwriting.
1: Rising up the charts just one place, number 27 to number 26 this week, on the 14th of June 1971, was Australian band Chain and Black and Blue.
2: You work me so hard that my back's near broke.
3: We're going.
2: My brow is wet and my throat's a choke.

0: That's Chain and Black and Blue at number 26 in the Australian Singles Chart this week on the 14th of June 1971. And that single had peaked at number 12 on the Australian Singles Chart the previous month. In 1971, the band Chain proved that the blues didn't just belong to the Mississippi Delta. It had a home here in Australia's own brutal history. Their landmark single, Black and Blue, moved away from the psychedelic pop of the era to deliver a gritty, rhythmic stomp inspired by the country's convict past. Co-written by all four members, the song featured a hypnotic chain gang beat that resonated deeply with young suburban audiences. The track became a major national success, earning a silver disc and anchoring their gold-certified album, Towards the Blues.
1: And falling down the Australian national charts this week on the 14th of June 1971, from number 24 back to number 25, were John Lennon and the Plastic Ono Band with Power to the People.

0: Number 25 on the Australian National Charts this week on the 14th of June 1971. That's John Lennon and the Plastic Ono Band with Power to the People. And that single went on to peak at number 21 here in Australia 2 weeks later. John Lennon began treating his single releases like musical broadsheets, quick, topical, and designed for the masses to sing. Written in a single day at his Ascot home, Power to the People was a direct response to a political interview that had left Lennon feeling inspired to create a new anthem for the streets.
1: You're listening to It's Time, the show where we look at the best of the Australian national charts between the 60s and the 90s, using the Kent Music Report, the Australian Music Report, and the ARIA charts. Today, we're looking at the best of the charts from this week in 1971.
0: And holding steady at number 12 on the Australian national charts this week on the 14th of June 1971, we had Olivia Newton-John with If Not For You.

0: Olivia Newton-John there with If Not For You, holding steady at number 12 on the Australian national charts this week on the 14th of June 1971. And that single had peaked at number 7 here in Australia 2 weeks earlier. Olivia Newton-John was a struggling singer in London when she reluctantly recorded a cover of Bob Dylan's If Not For You. Produced by her then-boyfriend Bruce Welch and former long-time collaborator John Farrar, the track featured the polished, melodic, acoustic sound that would soon define her career. It became her first international breakout hit. The success of the single launched her debut album and led to a high-profile tour with Cliff Richard, where she performed as both a solo act and a backing vocalist. This 1971 recording was the essential bridge that took her from the clubs of Melbourne and London to the top of the American easy listening charts.
1: Let's take a bit of time out now and look at the top 10 albums of the week for this week on the 14th of June 1971. At number 10, we had Paranoid by Black Sabbath. At number 9, Cry of Love by Jimi Hendrix. At number 8, Tumbleweed Connection by Elton John. At number 7, Tea for the Tillerman by Cat Stevens. At number 6, Chicago 3 by Chicago. At number 5, Cocker Happy by Joe Cocker. At number 4, All Things Must Pass by George Harrison. At number 3, John Lennon and the Plastic Ono Band by John Lennon and the Plastic Ono Band. At number 2, Deep Purple in Rock by Deep Purple. And at number 1, we had Pearl by Janis Joplin. And that was at number 1 for 5 weeks, and this was its final week at the top. Let's take a further look at the number 7 album of the week, Tea for the Tillerman by Cat Stevens. It peaked at number 2 in November 1971 and was the third best charting album of the decade here in Australia, staying in the charts for 96 weeks. Cat Stevens was a former art student who designed his own album covers, but it was the spiritual stripped-back sound of Tea for the Tillerman that made him a global star. Recorded in London throughout the summer of 1970, the album moved away from heavy orchestration to focus on Stevens' acoustic guitar and intimate storytelling after a long illness with tuberculosis. Featuring now classic tracks like Wild World and Father and Son, the record resonated across the Atlantic, reaching the top 10 in the United States and eventually becoming one of the most celebrated singer-songwriter albums of the era. Let's hear a song from an album, Tea for the Tillerman. Here's Cat Stevens with Sad Lisa.

0: That's Cat Stevens with Sad Lisa, taken from the number 7 album of the week, Tea for the Tiller Man. This week on the 14th of June, 1971.
1: Okay, let's have a look at the news headlines for June 1971. Between the 4th and 6th of June, after a cholera outbreak in West Bengal and Bangladesh, Indian Prime Minister Mrs. Gandhi seals the border with Bangladesh to keep out refugees fleeing a civil war following Bangladesh's secession from Pakistan. On the 6th of June in Paris, Yvonne Goolagong wins the women's titles at the French Open. On the 18th of June, a man calling himself Prince Leonard of Hutt, who claims to have seceded from the Commonwealth of Australia, is fined $2 for failing to vote in last year's Senate election. Leonard George Casley told a Perth magistrate that he was protected under the Bill of Rights of the Hutt River Province, about 360 miles north of Perth, and that the Commonwealth had not challenged this secession. On the 24th of June, the back of the negotiations is broken. We have a very satisfactory deal. Geoffrey Rippon, the British Cabinet's economic community negotiator, told MPs this afternoon. He said British participation in the European community would be equal to that of France, Germany and Italy. Plans for a transitional period would fully safeguard the interests of British farmers and fishermen and New Zealand's dairy industry. On the 30th of June in Adelaide, demonstrators invade the field and clash with police during the Springboks South Australia rugby match. And finally, on the 30th of June, Japan has become Australia's most important export customer, taking 27% of exports and providing 14% of imports.
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0: Report, the Australian Music Report and the ARIA Charts. Today we're looking at the best of the charts from this week in 1971.
1: And falling down the Australian National Charts this week on the 14th of June 1971, one place from number 7 back to number 8 was Janis Joplin and Me and Bobby McGee.
2: Busted flat in Baton Rouge, waiting for a train.

0: That's me and Bobby McGee at number 8 on the Australian National Charts this week on the 14th of June 1971 by Janis Joplin. That peaked at number 1 for 2 weeks the previous month. Janis Joplin's definitive recording of the song was captured for her album Pearl just days before her death in October 1970. Released after Joplin's death in early 1971, the single became a massive cultural touchstone, making Joplin only the second artist in US history to have a number one hit after their death. With its raw, soulful build, from a quiet acoustic opening to a gravelly, high-energy finale, the track transformed a country ballad into a rock anthem. It remains the crowning achievement of Joplin's short but explosive career, perfectly capturing the spirit of freedom and loss that defined the era.
1: Rising up the charts, two places from number 6 to number 4 this week on the 14th of June 1971 was British band T-Rex and Hot Love.

0: That's T-Rex with Hot Love at number 4 in the Australian Singles Chart, where it peaked this week on the 14th of June 1971. Mark Bolan stepped onto the Top of the Pop stage in March 1971 wearing glittery makeup and shiny satin, inadvertently sparking the glam rock revolution. While T-Rex had already found success with Ride a White Swan, it was Hot Love that truly defined their new commercial sound. The song's simple sing-along chorus and relaxed yet urgent energy resonated instantly with audiences, propelling it to number one in the UK for 6 straight weeks. Although it had a quieter reception in the United States, Hot Love became a massive international hit, spending nearly half a year on the Australian charts. It remains the definitive moment when Bolan transformed from an underground folk singer into a high-glamour pop superstar.
1: And rapidly rising up the Australian national charts this week on the 14th of June 1971, from number 8 to number 3 and on its way to the number 1 slot, were Daddy Cool with the third best charting hit of the decade here in Australia. Here's Eagle Rock.

0: with the best charting hit of 1971 in Australia and the third best charting hit of the decade in this country. That's Daddy Cool and Eagle Rock at number 3 on the Australian national charts this week on the 14th of June 1971. That single went on to spend 10 weeks at number 1 in Australia from 2 weeks later. Ross Wilson was living in London when a vintage magazine photograph of a 1920s Duke joint dance inspired him to write what would become a classic of Australian rock. Released in 1971, the song's infectious arms outstretched groove had an immediate impact, even inspiring Elton John to write his own hit, Crocodile Rock. From its black and white film clip at St Kilda's Aussie Burger Bar to its place in the National Film and Sound Archive, Eagle Rock stands as one of the most influential songs in Australia's rock and roll history.
1: Falling off the top spot to number 2 this week on the 14th of June 1971 was English singer and songwriter Lally Stott and Chirpy Chirpy, Cheep Cheep.

0: That's Lally Stott and Chirpy Chirpy Cheep Cheep at number 2 in the Australian Singles Chart this week on the 17th of June 1971. And that song had peaked at number 1 for 1 week only the previous week. English songwriter Lally Stott originally wrote and released Chirpy Chirpy Cheep Cheep as a solo effort in late 1970, finding significant success across Europe and even hitting number 1 here in Australia. However, it was the Scottish pop group Middle of the Road who turned the track into a definitive 1971 phenomenon in the UK. Their polished bubblegum pop rendition was number 1 on the UK charts for 5 weeks and became an international hit.
1: Okay, let's review the top 10 singles of the week on the 14th of June 1971 here in Australia. At number 10 we had She's a Lady by Tom Jones. At number 9, Another Day by Paul McCartney. At number 8, Me and Bobby McGee by Janis Joplin. At number 7, Mozart Symphony No. 41st Movement by Waldo de los Rios. At number 6, Put Your Hand in the Hand by Ocean. At number 5, Chirpy Chirpy Cheep Cheep by Middle of the Road. At number 4, Hot Love by T-Rex. At number 3, Eagle Rock by Daddy Cool. At number 2, Chirpy Chirpy Cheep Cheep by Lally Stott. And at number 1, in its first week of a 2-week run at that position, we had the Hollies with Too Young to Be Married.

0: That's The Hollies and Too Young to Be Married in its first week of a 2-week run at the number one position this week on the 14th of June 1971. While Hollies member Graham Nash had already departed to form Crosby, Stills, Nash and Young, The Hollies continued to dominate international charts with their signature three-part harmonies. Although it was considered a deep album track in their native UK and the US, the song's narrative of young love resonated powerfully across the globe, making number one in Australia, New Zealand and Malaysia.
1: Well, that's the show for another week. Thanks go to David Kent and his website www.australianchartbooks.com.au for the use of his Kent Music Report and Australian Music Report charts in the show. News headlines are mostly sourced from the Chronicle of the 20th Century, published by Penguin. I'm William Broome.
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Feeling tired and weary? 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

0: 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Welcome to another episode of Beale Street Caravan.
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0: Hi, I'm your co-host, Pat Mitchell-Worley.
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0: This week on Beale Street Caravan, we feature Robert Cray, backed by the High Rhythm Section.
2: After the break, we'll sit down with Robert and producer Steve Jordan, and it's an interview you don't want to miss.
0: That's all coming up right now on Beale Street Caravan.
2: What's up, Pat?
0: Oh, not much.
2: We have one heck of a show lined up this week.
0: Five-time Grammy Award winner Robert Cray is with us. And wait, it gets even better.
2: How do you even top that?
0: Backing him are Memphis legends, the internationally recognized High Rhythm Section. And behind the kit is the renowned drummer Steve Jordan.
2: Let's fill in the blanks for the fine people out there in radio land. So Robert Cray is one of the finest guitar players and vocalists on the planet. We all know that. And there's always been this Memphis thread throughout his career. He's made many of his records in Memphis at Ardent Studios and at Royal Studios. Willie Mitchell produced a few of his studio efforts. He's in deep with the Mitchell family, which kind of brings us to this most recent effort.
0: Oh, and let me add that Robert also recorded and toured many times with the Memphis Horns, Wayne Jackson, and Andrew Love.
2: Right.
0: They were a big part of his sound in the 80s and 90s, and the Horns were the original on-air personalities for the radio program you're listening to now.
2: That's right. So enter producer, drummer, slash one of the most tasteful and talented musicians in the world, Steve Jordan.
0: Steve Jordan, known best for his work with Keith Richards, The Stones, Bob Dylan, Neil Young, B.B. King, Buddy Guy, Alicia Keys, and most recently John Mayer. He's played with a lot of people.
2: And, at least in my mind, also known for that little documentary that he and Robert Cray made with their old pal Keith Richards back in the late 80s, Hail Hail Rock and Roll. That changed the course of this right here 12-year-old boy's life.
0: Did you tell him that?
2: No. He's pretty intense in person, so I just kind of shut up.
0: Well, Robert and Steve holed up in Memphis a few months ago at Royal Studios with our friend Boo Mitchell behind the console and cut a record with a group of living legends, the High Rhythm Section, Leroy and Charles Hodges, Archie Turner, and Lanny McMillan leading the horn section. These are the guys. Well, I don't even know where to start.
2: I know, there's not enough time in our program.
0: Not only are they our friends and some of the best people you could ever know, they're simply the baddest, funkiest rhythm section ever.
2: Mm-hmm.
0: They are behind all these classic Memphis soul cuts that came out on High Records. Al Green, Ann Peebles, Otis Clay, Don Bryant, O.V. Wright. I mean, it's mind-blowing.
2: Yeah. The result is titled Robert Cray and High Rhythm. It's out right now on JV Records. This week's program is their coming out party captured live in Memphis in front of an adoring crowd of fans, friends, and relatives.
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1: 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The soundtrack of America was made in Tennessee.
2: We're back, and for those of you just tuning in, this week we're featuring Robert Cray with High Rhythm as they celebrate the release of a brand new studio effort recorded at Royal Studios right here in Memphis, Tennessee.
0: The show was captured at Laughlin Yard. Let's talk a little bit about that. It's a very unique setting.
2: You know, it's a barn. They refer to it as a, quote, coach house, which I guess sounds a little more debonair, but it's

0: giant barn in downtown Memphis. It has to be over 100 years old. It's where the stables for the Peabody Hotel's carriage horses were, and I think before that, it was a cotton warehouse or something.
1: A very unique, special place, a very raw and real setting right smack in the middle of the hustle and bustle of downtown. And I'll add that Beale Street Caravan queen of the mixing console, Don Hopkins, had the place rocking.
0: She is the best. So you and I were over at Royal Studios while the guys were rehearsing for the show. That was really fun, hanging out with the Hodges brothers and Tex and Harold from the Masqueraders. And you had a chance to sit down and talk with Robert Cray and Steve Jordan. Let's listen in on that.
1: Well, we are here at Royal Studio. Actually, we're not in the Beale Street Caravan studio, but we are in historic Royal Studios. And our guests today, Robert Cray and Steve Jordan. So I'm curious, as a musician and as a producer, how do you view yourself? When you introduce yourself to people, do you say, oh, hey, I play music? Or do you say, oh, I produce records?
2: I'm a musician. Mm-hmm. And I think that's the thing that I always gravitate to. First, that's the thing that keeps me honest, and it informs every other thing that I do. If I'm producing, engineering, arranging, composing, it's from the place of being a musician.
1: What was the thing that hooked you guys together? What was the thing that said, yeah, I want to work with him?
3: Well, we've had the opportunity over the years. It was 30 years ago, just over 30 years ago, that we met during the filming of Hail, Hail, Rock and Roll. And so we had that great opportunity to work together.
2: And I mean, think... Yeah, we owe it to Chuck Berry,
3: yeah,
2: actually.
3: Yeah.
2: That we were working together.
3: Yeah.
2: So it was kind of apropos on the day he passed that the two of us were together.
3: Yeah.
1: Wow.
2: Mm-hmm. Yeah. It's kind of wild.
3: And this, I believe, is the fifth project that we've worked together on. We had talked about doing another project, and Steve had emailed me and said, I got it. Robert Cray in High Rhythm. And I said, that's great, you know. And we can record here at Royal Studios. So that's how we came together for this project.
1: It's definitely not your first time calling on some Memphis artists to participate in your musical journey.
3: No.
1: You've worked with Duck Dunn, Steve Cropper. The Memphis Horns.
3: Memphis Horns.
1: The Horns were in the band, in fact.
3: Exactly.
1: For a while. And then also Willie Mitchell produced...
3: Produced a cut on one of the albums that Steve produced,
2: yeah.
3: Take His Shoes Off. And so we came here for some work, and we also recorded in Nashville as well for that particular record. And yeah, so, you know, and of course, I'm a huge fan of Memphis music because this is ground zero as far as I'm concerned. Memphis is ground zero for all the music, so you know, I'm a huge fan.
1: Robert, you've said that you've never played the same solo twice.
3: Right.
1: And then we've got you, Steve, who are trying to catch that moment, that magic moment.
2: Absolutely.
1: So come on, live against recording.
2: Great question.
3: Yeah.
2: Great
3: live
2: question.
3: Live is, to me, that's where it's at. I mean, you know, the recording is one thing, but that's your springboard. I mean, it's there. That's when you're learning the tune and everything like that. But once you got it in your soul, without even thinking about what you've already done in the studio, you're someplace else. And that's kind of like we're talking about the genre thing again. You leave that because what you're doing now is you're working from your gut. And you're improvising. You're off in the jazz land, even mm-hmm. though you can call us whatever kind of music you want, but we're off someplace else. But you're also you got your feet on the ground, and you're off someplace. You're in the tune. I can't express it.
2: Yeah.
3: It's just fun. It's just fun being there in that moment to create, mm-hmm. you know. And live is where it's at. You're there on the stage. You're thinking about the tune. You're in the tune. You're in the moment. And that's where it's at.
2: You're also playing to the people. You're reacting mm-hmm. to the people, the reaction.
3: Yep.
2: You have the instant gratification of it. When you're making a record, sometimes you don't know. You're not getting any feedback except mm-hmm. for the people that are around you.
1: I'll close with asking both of you, have you even thought about a day when you're going to retire?
2: There's no such thing as a musician.
3: There isn't. No.
2: Retiring, that's...
3: There isn't.
2: You do it just like Chuck did, right up until the time mm-hmm. that you cross over.
3: Yeah.
2: And then you continue to do it in another form.
3: Yeah.
2: You know, there's no such thing. That is the reason why we do what we do. We didn't want a day job. not that we have anything against people doing day jobs. That's not what my point. My point is, it's like, what is the thing that's going to keep you engaged in a certain way that nothing else can? Mm-hmm. And that's what being an artist, whether you're a musician, a
3: painter,
2: graphic artist, a painter, a sculptor, that's what you do. You wake up thinking about a thing. You have a canvas that is empty, and by the end of the day, there's something on it.
3: Yeah.
2: That is wild. Every time, I don't even think about it anymore, but it used to freaking blow my mind. And Megan and I would laugh about it. We go and we wake up in the morning because we have a recording studio in our home. So we got this Neve console in the living room. She'd have the making of a tune or something. We'd finish the tune, we record it. It sounded really good. And then by the end of the day, I would say, man, that sounds really professional.
1: All in a day's work.
2: You know, it's all, it sounds really professional. That's really something. That's really wild. You know, it's like, great. Like, you started out the day, we didn't have anything.
3: Right.
2: At the end of the day, we got this thing. Mm-hmm. We have gave birth to a thing. And it lives on. And then it has its own life. And it's a great thing. And then you'll hear something. You'll hear it 10 years later, 5 years later. You'll hear something that you didn't even remember that had happened. Mm-hmm. And then you like it. It's better than hearing something that happened that you didn't like. That's for sure, I can tell you. But, you know, 9 times out of 10, we're liking the thing because you get so into it. You get down in there and you get into the deep molecules. And so you make sure that by the time you say, okay, it's done, that you can feel free letting it go out into the world. Like, you're okay with it. And yeah, so that's it. I love music. I'm going to listen to music my whole life.
3: Yeah.
2: Music is in me. I love music. And I'll be listening to music until I'm not here any longer.
3: That's
2: so
3: right.
2: This is what I do. I might as well just embrace it and go for it. Mm-hmm. I might as well just be in it. Period.
3: Yeah.
1: We are here with Robert Cray and Steve Jordan. Many, many, many thanks.
2: Thank you very much for a wonderful time.
3: Thank you.
0: This interview in its entirety can be found on our social media. Be sure to check it out. Robert and Steve drop a lot of wisdom on everything from the evolution of rock and roll to the Supreme Court of the United States of America.
1: Due to programming constraints, we couldn't squeeze it all in, but it is worth a full listen.
0: You were having a lot of fun, weren't you?
1: I was in heaven.
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Thank you so much for coming out for the debut of RC and the High Rhythm.

0: That was Robert Cray with High Rhythm live on Beale Street Caravan, featuring Leroy and Charles Hodges on bass and B3 respectively, Hubby Turner on keys,
1: Lanny McMillan on sax, Jim Spake on baritone, and Mark Franklin on trumpet. Tex Reitzel and Harold Thomas from legendary Memphis vocal group The Masqueraders on background vocals, and the one and only Steve Jordan on drums.
0: Special thanks to Carla Parisi, Don Hopkins, Boo Mitchell, and everyone at JV Records in Laughlin Yard for making this show possible.
1: Again, the record is out now. It's called Robert Cray and High Rhythm, appropriately. They're going to play a short run of shows, so be sure to check out Robert's tour dates on robertcray.com and catch this once-in-a-lifetime show if you can.
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0: And if you can't meet us there, we'll be back right here next week, so we'll see you then. I'm Pat Mitchell-Worley.
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1: Hello and welcome along to another in a long line of editions of My Generation. 2 hours of music from the 1960s, plenty of features, hopefully plenty of memories as well. And we'll get started this week with a group who had a regular appearance, not a residency, but they turned up about once a month at a club called the Birdcage in Portsmouth, where I was brought up. They were called Pink Floyd. And in 1967, they sounded like the song we're about to hear.
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0: Pink Floyd and See Emily Play getting us going this week, followed by Peter Sarsted of Where Do You Go To My Lovely Fame, and a song that he recorded called Boulevard. Now the Beatles cover version, and this is an American group called We Five.
1: They covered the Beatles. Maybe

We Five and their version of Here Comes the Sun. Of course, We Five, probably best known in the UK, as recording the original version of this.

0: Crispy and St. Peter's, and You Were On My Mind. Now to a band local to me in Southampton in England called The Loot, who didn't have a lot of success chart-wise, but they did a lot of work with the Troggs, and they were connected with Rod Stewart as well, I believe, in the early days of his career. But this, showing their connection with the Troggs, this sounds remarkably Trog-like, I would suggest. We're going to hear The Loot and meet Jacqueline.
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0: The Loving Spoonful and Fishing Blues. Before that, The Loot. On the Page One label, I believe, with Meet Jacqueline.
1: 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It's My Generation with

Alakazam, Alakazam. That's the sound, the super sound of the 60s. Going back and checking it out. Ready for some more? Hit that floor. The great days are back again.

0: Now Follow That, an original of a song, then a different tune by an artist that covered it.
1: That was Chad and Jeremy, and a song called A Summer Song. Now Follow That, and it's a Creedence Clearwater Revival, Follow That. So before we hear one of their hits, here's an original that they recorded by Dale Hawkins, a song called Susie Q.

Clearwater Revival and Proud Mary. Before that, Dale Hawkins and the original version of a song they covered and stretched out to about 8 minutes. But that was music in 1968 in America. A song called Susie Q. Now, a song written by Roger Cook and Roger Greenaway, who recorded as David and Jonathan. It was a hit for the Fortunes, but this is their original version of This Golden Ring.

0: David and Jonathan, who did have some hits of their own, but not with that song. They gave it to the Fortunes. That was This Golden Ring.
1: You're in the mix with my man. Hope he's had his tablets.
2: Get that finger out of your ear. You don't know where that finger's been.

0: We heard Jackson C. Frank and a song called Blues Run the Game, which was covered by Simon and Garfunkel, followed by the Jimi Hendrix Experience, his first hit record here in the UK, a song called Hey Joe.
1: From me to you, another Beatles classic with Gary Jackson.

Don't think we need to wait right until the end of that, do we? That's the Beatles from Sgt. Pepper and A Day in the Life. Now to, well, I write the songs. And this time round, it's two songs co-written by American songwriter Hutch Davy. And the first song will be well known to many people. Perhaps not this version, though, which was a Northern Soul hit for a Bolton-based keyboard player called Mick Weaver. But his group were called Windacay Frog.

0: Wind Decay Frog and their version of Green Door, followed by Linda Scott and a successful song she recorded in the early 60s called Starlight, Star Bright.
1: This is Gary Jackson.
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3: 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What's your hurry? Let's unwind together with a little smooth number. Oh.

0: We heard Marmalade, first of those two, made number two in 1969 with Reflections of My Life. They were followed by Liverpool's The Coobars and a song called I Love Her. Now the My Generation 60s album track, and we head to one of the wonderful early albums by the Moody, well, they're all wonderful, but the particularly wonderful early albums by the Moody Blues. 1968, In Search of the Lost Chord was released, on which there was a song called The Actor, along with a lot of others.
1: Not just singles. Here's the My Generation 60s album track.

The Moody Blues from In Search of the Lost Chord, and a song called The Actor. Now, I believe this next song was recorded live, possibly at the Flamingo Club, but maybe not. But I do think it's better than James Brown's version, and that's saying something. With Papa's Got a Brand New Bag, here's our very own Georgie Fame and the Blue Flames.

father's a good man. No, I really think he's gone and done it. He looks pretty good down there with

0: worst of those two was the Rolling Stones and the B-side to Jumpin' Jack Flash called Child of the Moon. And that was followed by a rarity, a band called the Hot Rods, produced by Joe Meek. And they must have thought that might have been a hit because it was written by John Carter, Ken Lewis and Jeff Stevens, who were some of Britain's greatest songwriters in the 1960s and beyond. A song called I Don't Love You No More. Anymore. It should be anymore. I'll get my coat.
1: It's time for Three Before the Beatles, whoever they were.

0: Three before the Beatles there, then Rick Nelson and a hit he had called Ever Lovin', followed by Fats Domino and his New Orleans-style version of Jambalaya. And we finished off with Maxine Brown from 1962 and a song called Am I Falling in Love? Now, it's probably just a bit of indigestion.
1: Motown, the best dance music of the 60s.

The Isley Brothers and Take Some Time Out for Love. Now the band that featured Eric Stewart, later to be in 10cc as their lead singer. They started out as Wayne Fontana's backing band, but after he went solo, and maybe even while they were still with him, they released some records of their own, and some of them made the charts, like this one, Ashes to Ashes.

0: Without Wayne Fontana, The Mindbenders and Ashes to Ashes.
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0: The Loving Spoonful and Summer in the City as we head to the slip disc for this week's show, and it sounds like this. Sizable hit in 1967, but of course not sounding like that. Here it is again. Don't bother contacting the studio. I'll play it for you in about 10 minutes' time.
1: Here's another song that should have been a hit.

That's the Family Dog, who had a hit called A Way of Life in 1969. They also released that was their single before it, a song that they called Silly Grin. Now, according to the compilation album that this comes from, this was a great... the mods love this song, apparently. It's Rico Rodriguez and a song called Luke Lane Shuffle.

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God Save the King. King. King. 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King. King.

0: We started off with Rosemary Clooney on the Two Vintage Tunes and a song simply called Hey There. Hey There, You With The Stars In Your Eyes. Were my parents the only ones to sing Hey There, You With The Stars In Your Eyes? Do people still get stars in their eyes? I don't think they do these days. Perhaps it's a vitamin C deficiency or something that people had in those days. That was followed by Paul Anka and a stereo version of the original hit Diana, which somewhere I've got on a 78. Thanks very much for keeping me company. Hope you can join me same time next week for another edition of My Generation. And give yourself 10 out of 10 if you guessed that the slip disc was Donovan. And there is a mountain. And if you can make out the meaning of the words, you're a better man than I am, Gunga Din.
1: That's the slipped disc. Put a half crown on it on the dance set, and it sounds like this.

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0: Love Eden. 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

And welcome to Chimes. I'm Paul Gough, bringing you the best in jangling guitars from right across the ages. I've got to get back and start playing you some older stuff because, well, while I love playing new music and you love hearing new music, it's good to dig in a bit. Oh, there is something from the 80s today, so I guess that's old. It doesn't feel too old to me. I guess I'm thinking even further back, but I've got some incredible works. We're going to hear the likes of The Real Numbers, who are a Midwest US jangly pop group that bring to mind all my favourite sounds from the Sarah imprint. We'll hear from Valley Queen, an LA, I guess, more jangle rock group. I'm not really into genre names, like attaching them, because, you know, bands like to bob and weave. I will have a segment of great power pop featuring new artists like the TSG, but we'll go to one of the legends in Nick Pionti. We'll hear a beautiful album that came out at the start of the year from Tessa Rose Jackson, the latest from Leah Senior. But let's kick off with an absolutely wonderful group out of the UK. And their sound, it's interesting because people are nominating groups like XTC and Nick Lowe in what you're going to listen to. To me, this just has the classic UK jangly pop of the mid-80s, particularly a group called the Chesterfields. And I'm going to play you one of their songs as a way of comparison. Not that they're ripping them off or anything, but just they're birds of a feather and they certainly belong together. But this group, Bramwell, that we're going to start with, have this excellent new 7-inch. I haven't been able to stop listening to the A side of it called Standing on Stones. And it's come out on a little label called Gob Nation. I'm going to play you something else from that, which I think is more reminiscent of what, when I hear the word Gob Nation, what I imagine. But this single, boy, is it a ripper. You can get it on Bandcamp too if it's too costly to get the vinyl. So, kicking off with Bramwell, this is Standing

such a great song. And when I was really getting into some of the more left field jangly pop, after, of course, you had the Smiths coming through in the 83-84 window, suddenly there was a burst of incredible bands that were coming out on the Subway label, on Creation, of course. And that group, the Chesterfields, started out on Subway, still creating music, which I've always been totally blown away with, all these little bands that I thought probably had a smaller lifespan. A lot of them actually did go quiet, like The Loft, but re-emerged. In fact, The Loft released a lot of great EPs, but it's only in recent years they've released two albums, not just one, and sounding better than ever. But the Chesterfields, and one of my favourite songs of theirs, Shame About the Rain, that would be one of my favourite, if I had to put together a compilation for Chimes, that would be on it. And Bramwell's track, I tell you what, that's ringing out loud and clear as well. It's just beautiful, sunshiny pop from a group who, from the first listen to that, had, as I said, on high repeat. Bramwell and the track Standing on Stones. I hope you'll agree, if you're a lover of the jangle that we play on this program, I think that will become a new favourite for you for 2026. This is Chimes, heard first on the Mighty 2SER, right around the country, thanks to the Community Radio Network. This is a wonderful, dreamy album that was released at the start of the year from a Dutch-British artist. Her name's Tessa Rose Jackson. And as you listen to her music, you hear little touches of REM, certainly touches of the wonderful folk artist Bert Jansch, and a lot of more recent great female pop as well. The album's called The Lighthouse, and it's one of those sort of psych folk albums that I don't think's been given enough airplay. I think it's absolutely gorgeous. And, you know, can sit beautifully beside your Aldous Hardings or groups that come out of Bristol, like This Is The Kit or any of the great composers from that city. But Tessa Rose Jackson has, I think, released such a great album, and it's really nice to be able to share it with you. And I've chosen it because I was listening to the latest from Leah Senior. Her new album will be out shortly and it's going to be brilliant. But this sort of harks back to some of her earlier work, and the album has a mixture of band and this more just gentle, simple, gorgeous folk music from her in her most recent single. So we'll start off with Tessa Rose Jackson. This track is Dawn.

It's hard to believe that the excellent Leah Senior has released five albums. She's about to release her fifth album called Point Road Night. And that will be out on June 19th, so not too far away. And the track 2 Weeks, which is the last single that sort of, you know, these days there's 2 to 3 singles that herald an album before it comes out. Mother Song that came out first was more in her band offering, but that, a gorgeous track that was written at an old beach house. And she's delving, as I said, back to her earlier roots and touching on the kind of Nick Drake territory. And it's a beautiful track, 2 Weeks, from Leah Senior, an artist who's, I think every release, I've been more and more enamoured with what she does. And that's saying a lot because I already love the previous works so much. The album before also has a strong connection to a place. It was written in a family home in France, apparently next to a spooky graveyard. And it's an album that is joyful about life, but also touches on death. It's the music of Tessa Rose Jackson. And she invited her band to travel with her to French Basque country to record it over a 2 week period. And that track, Dawn, is, as I said, absolutely gorgeous. And it's a privilege to be able to share with you brilliant music like that on Chimes. And that's what I love about this show. I can give you music that is gentle, or I can absolutely rip it up like I'm going to in just a second. Meant to say, too, Leah Senior will be touring Point Road Night right around, looks like mostly the East Coast. So for those listeners that are sort of more inland, Adelaide, Perth, doesn't look like she's going to be getting to your neck of the woods, unfortunately. She kicks off in Minion in Victoria and will close at the Gang Gang Cafe in Canberra, August 9. But we'll be playing at Petersham Bowling Club in Sydney for SER listeners, July 4th, and then at the Thurl Railway Hall in Thurl on the 5th of July. And then all the other dates, you can just head to Leah's website. But I wanted to get, you know, rough and ready with you, but more in a power pop way. This is a group that mix power pop and edgier music. You could use the word punk. I think when I look at the Gob Nation website or their Bandcamp site, that was what I kind of felt when I was about to listen to Bramwell that I was going to hear. And so this is what I was expecting Bramwell to sound like, who we started the show with. The group's called the TSG, and I don't know what that stands for. Well, actually, I do know what it stands for. Isn't it funny? I was sitting there thinking, what does it stand for? And then I looked at the name of the vocalist, Taylor Stewart. And yes, that's right. It's the Taylor Stewart group. Also, the drummer for the Tubbs. This is somewhat of a super group because it features Max from the Tubbs on guitars. Bass player comes from the Nets. The other guitarist is from a group called Bloody Death. So they're being touted in the UK as a super group. Perhaps they're not quite as well known here. But their EP has dropped. It's a punchy, fantastic record. It's called Skydiver, and this is the title track from it. I'm going to play you 3 excellent power pop tunes, but let's start off with the TSG.

I spoke earlier about the Chesterfields being one of the jangly 80s groups that I really loved that sort of had a comeback in recent years. Well, that's another group, but from a different era. Back in the 90s, Greenbury Woods were a group that were getting a lot of attention on the alt college rock scene. And this is their comeback. Matt and Brant Hoosman revived their group last year, and now they've come back with an album. It's called It's All Good Sugar, and that opening track from it, Summer Song, absolutely nails it. Immediately I'm back in the 90s listening to that track from the Greenbury Woods. I hope you enjoyed it as well. In the middle we heard from one of the, I think, legendary players of the power pop genre. He started out in 75, so he was around at a time when there were great groups like the Raspberries, the early start of Cheap Trick, and I'm sure that had a big influence on what he does. He does everything from classic 60s style soundings through to a love of groups like Jellyfish. Nick Pionti is, I think, a true blue, jangly power pop legend, and that song from him, from his album, 13 in My Head, it's the title track, and the opening track on that release is an absolute corker. And I have played him on the show before, but not for a long time. So if you don't know who Nick Pionti is, go and check him out, particularly if you love that kind of sound. Really classic power pop, in my opinion. 13 in My Head, and 13. We heard the TSG and the track Sky Diver. On Chimes, heard first on the Mighty 2SCR.

right around the country, thanks to the Community Radio Network. You can probably hear I've had this urge to clear my throat every 5 seconds. I apologise for that. I'm not going to, unless I turn my microphone off like I just did, or very briefly. This next group is a group, one of those groups that I say this a lot, always loved. They had a song called Supergiant and I flogged it to death, but I kind of lost track of them over time. They're a group called Valley Queen out of LA. This was, I think, the follow-up album to the one that had that on it. And again, they just have a brilliant way of playing, and their sound is, I think, a classic rock sound with guitars that, jangle from time to time. But I guess they've been lost in a sea of a lot of bands that have a similar vibe. But that doesn't mean you shouldn't hear them, because I really love their entire output. You can find their releases on their Bandcamp site. They're called Valley Queen, and this is a great song. This is called Fairy Wing.

group that always surprise and create great songs. Horse Jumper of Love also have an excellent name. A trio that celebrated the anniversary of one of their releases, Disaster Trick, with last year issuing Disaster Trick Deluxe Edition. And what that meant is it came out with bonus B-sides, demos, alternative versions, etc. Well, that was one of the unheard B-sides from the sessions that saw that album come to life. The track Anger is an Arch. I think all their B-sides, all the little bits and pieces I've collected over time of Horse Jumper of Love have certainly kept me happy. And I hope you enjoyed that as well, Anger is an Arch. We played before that Valley Queen and the track Fairy Wing. That was from 2023. This is a little show called Chimes that loves to celebrate great guitar pop. I often have talked about how much I love to swoon over the releases that come out on the Slumberland imprint. I'm yet to find one that disappoints. And this next one is a ripper. It's a great new track I'm going to share with you from Real Numbers, and they're from the Midwest and have a beautiful balance, the yin and yang of the bittersweet and the noisier, grittier, darker vibes that can come through in lyrically some of their songs. But from a musical perspective, this is gorgeous, jangly, melancholy, along the lines of the group Brighter on the Sarah imprint. It's a song that's going to appear on their brand new album, Was It Always This Way? And their sound celebrating more late 80s than the 90s. Again, you can hear the group St. Christopher as a part of the Sarah imprint. I hear mostly groups from that particular label coming through, and it's a beauty. An absolute beauty. Brand new. Enjoy it. From Real Numbers, this is Never, Never Again.

fantastic little EP that I stumbled on last week. Another example of great music out of Oakland, California. And it's a duo by the name of Robin Ellen. I had to scratch the surface a little to find out a bit more. It's Rob Miller of the group Blues Lawyer, who we've played a couple of times on the program, and Ellen Matthews. And this is one of those releases that's out of the Cathartic Life Change. And from that comes Seven Tracks, that is their EP debut. It's called In On It. And the track I shared with you, So Many Californias, and it's a really great collection of songs that I think you'll enjoy. That one, quite a gentler track. Some of the other tracks ramp it up when it comes to the 90s energy, but one I think you'll enjoy. You'll find it on their Bandcamp site, Robin Ellen, and So Many Californias, and The Real Numbers, Never Never Again, and that's beauty. That's up there with Bramwell as being some of my favourite pop for this year so far. And it's halfway through the year. Ooh, where's the time go? You've been listening to Chimes. I'm going to play this track. It probably won't quite get us the whole way home, but boy, is it a nice way to start to wind up things with. It's a group called the Hobnobs, and it features Ari Van Vliet of Luisburg, who I love his deadpan intonation. Well, he's teamed up with Yael Decker of the Clittons, and an absolutely gorgeous collection of songs that are coming out as their debut as the Hobnobs. The album's called Helmets Off, and I think a second single's just dropped, but this is the first one, or is it the most recent one? I forget. Anyway, it's regardless of what order it came out in, this is a beauty. This is called Dictionary.

I hope you've enjoyed this edition of Chimes. I'm Paul Gough. I'll be back next week with more fantastic pop music. Stay safe. Stay listening to your local station. Thanks to the Community Radio Network for sending this right around the country. I look forward to joining you next week.

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2: 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After extensive renovations, it was reopened as the Coast Motel in 2022. The Coast Motel has 14 mixed rooms as well as a large family-style three-bedroom apartment located on Imlay Street within walking distance from two supermarkets, a news agency, two pharmacies and a range of quality eateries. 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

walking on a city street. Who would think you could ever be touched by a total stranger?

Yeah. 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When I listen to you,

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0: But it's Rolling Stone. 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

Ladies and gentlemen, please welcome Reagan and Haig, Mr. Bacon and Friend, Mrs. Thatcher, the Paisley, Mr. Brezhnev and Party, the Ghost of McCarthy, and the memories of Nixon.

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1: Hello and welcome along to another edition of Sounds of the 70s, another hour of music from a very diverse musical decade when we have things like punk rock, prog rock, lots of other different types of rock. I suppose classic rock started in the 1970s as well. But we'll get started down at the disco this week with a group called Rose Royce and one of their biggest hits, very popular on the dance floor back in the 70s, Car Wash.

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1: We started off this week with Rose Royce and one of their big hits, Car Wash, followed by Smokey, one of Bradford's finest. And if you think you know how to love me. Today in 1970, Syd Barrett played his first gig since leaving Pink Floyd at the Extravaganza 70 at London's Olympia Hall, backed by a band that included his old friend, Floyd guitarist David Gilmour. He baffled the audience and his musicians when he abruptly took off his guitar during the fourth number and walked off stage. Like you can. Also today in 1970, Christie were at number one on the UK singles chart with Yellow River. Written by band leader Jeff Christie, the song was offered to the Tremolos, who recorded it with the intention of releasing it as a single. However, they considered it too pop-orientated for their future direction. Producer Mike Smith therefore took their vocals off the recording and added those of Jeff Christie. So, Jeff Christie and the Tremolos.

0: Christie and Yellow River, and from back in the 1970s, Moonshine, who had a kind of turntable hit. I think this did very well on Radio Luxembourg, covering a Labby Siffrey song called A Little More Line. Moonshine were a duo consisting of Clodagh Rodgers and her then record producer, Kenny Young. And a good version of that song, I hope you'll agree.
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0: Junior Campbell and a hit he had called Hallelujah Freedom. Junior Campbell, of course, at that time a member of Marmalade. Now we're off to the sloppy bit, more or less in the middle of the sounds of the 70s, and this time round we'll start with Rod Stewart, covering a Jimi Hendrix song.
1: This is the sloppy bit.
2: Oh, you are awful, but I like you.

Rod Stewart from his Never a Dull Moment album and a Hendrix song called Angel, followed by Don McLean and his brilliant tribute to Vincent van Gogh entitled Vincent. Now, of course, in about 1972-3, we had the maxi single here in the UK, a sort of semi-EP where you had one track on the A side, which was the hit, hopefully, and two songs on the B side. And this was T-Rex's single Get It On, at least the two songs on the B-side, There Was a Time and Raw Ramp.

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1: This is number one.

0: Mungo Jerry were first of those two with Baby Jump, their second number one, one that tends to get overlooked because, of course, In the Summertime was the one before it. And they were followed by Ken Booth, who had a huge hit with his cover version of Bread's Everything I Own. Now, what was going on in music today in the 1970s?
1: The Book of Days, 70s Music Memories.
0: Today in 1979, Def Leppard played at Crook's Working Man's Club in Sheffield. The gig was reviewed in UK music paper Sounds and led to a recording contract with Phonogram Records. Today in 1971, John and Yoko jammed live on stage with Frank Zappa at the Fillmore East in New York. Some of these recordings were released in 1972 on John Lennon's third post-Beatles album, Sometime in New York City. And today in 1974, RCA Records released I Will Always Love You by Dolly Parton, the second single from her 13th solo studio album, Jolene. Recorded in 1973, the singer wrote the song for her one-time partner and mentor, Porter Wagoner, from whom she was professionally splitting at the time.

Dolly Parton and I Will Always Love You, of course, provided Whitney Houston with a big hit. Thanks very much for keeping me company. Hope you can join me same time next week for another look at music from the 1970s. And I'll leave you this week with the highest entry to the British chart today in 1975, when Winsor Davies and Dolly Estelle were at number one with Whispering Grass, Tammy Wynette at number two with Stand By Your Man, and Shawaddy Waddy at number three with Three Steps to Heaven. To find the highest new entry, though, you have to go all the way down to number 40, where you'll find Steve Harley and Cockney Revel and a song called Mr. Raffles.

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1: When superstars and cannonballs are... Well, what a wonderful good morning. It's a clear sky out there, and the sun is shining. And we have another kaleidoscope of music ahead of us. But first of all, it is time for the weather with this one.
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1: And right now it's 15 degrees with partly cloudy skies and a light breeze of 4 kilometers per hour. No rain expected at the moment, but it's lingering close by. And looking ahead this week, today we will reach 20 degrees with conditions partly cloudy. And tomorrow, expect a high of 21 with more sun peeking through. Friday, brings a slight cool down to 19 degrees with some patchy rain nearby. And as we head into the weekend, Saturday and Sunday will see the temperatures of 18 and 16 degrees respectively, with patchy rain likely. So don't put the umbrella too far away for this week. And that was the weather for the hour.
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1: And today, with the last few days, I had sort of a task at my library and sorting out my German collection. And then amongst it, I came across a single chart, quite an extensive folder from 2012, October 2012. And so I started looking around a bit and was amazed to see how many actually in English song titles were in the single chart from 2012. And, well, that's, to be precise, it was actually October 2012. And that was a quite extensive listing because those charts over there are brought out weekly. And I had to condense it to a few songs to fit into the time slot, which I have on my Wednesday show. So, today it is a condensed listing of the weekly shows, single charts from the German charts in 2012. And let's start off with he's an American artist, Usher, and the first song is Numb, and Scream is the second song from the American music artist Usher with this one. Everyone wants to play.

quite fun if you start off in the morning and you have technical issues. I'm not quite sure what's currently going on. So I have to sort this one out because I'm operating with a different computer at the moment. So let's go back to Zara for a little bit.

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0: Oh, man. You made friends with them. See, friendship is the booze they feed you. Is they want you to get drunk and feeling like you belong.
1: Well, it was fun.
0: Because they make you feel cool. And hey, I met you. You are not cool.
1: I know. Even when I thought I was, I knew I wasn't.
0: Right, because we are uncool. You know, while women will always be a problem for guys like us, most of the great art in the world is about that very problem. Hey, good-looking people, they got no spine. Their art never lasts. Then they get the girls. We're smarter.
1: Yeah, I can really see that now.
0: Yeah, because great art is about, you know, guilt and longing and, you know, love disguised as sex and sex disguised as love. Hey, let's face it. Yeah, you got a big head start.
1: I'm glad you were home.
0: I'm always home. I'm uncool.
1: Me too.
0: You're doing great. You know, the only true currency in this bankrupt world is what you share with someone else when you're uncool.
2: Listen, my advice to you, and I know you think these guys are your friends,
0: if you want to be a true friend to them, be honest and unmerciful.

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